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The best is yet to come, I'm just glad that you waited. They all say they're real till it's time to impress.

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1: 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From the concrete grew a rose. 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

0: 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We're gonna have Bishop Hezekiah Walker help us with this one. Here we go, ask him the question. Say, why would you worry?
1: Why would you worry?

That's Portuguese. 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Wave at me. Oh, bless you, mother. God bless you. We say,

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Some ought to go to get the devil out, don't you know? I'm working hard trying to do what's right, don't you know? And I pray the Lord, he'll help me win this fight.

say, oh, halo, a skinny white cloud, second-hand wings full of pain.